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0: Mark Cohn from the coast, Walking in Memphis. And from Songs of Experience, we heard U2's There Is a Light. Well, we hope for that light at the end of the tunnel for all of our firefighters that are out there battling that monster Lucas fire in Lake County. There is a lot of information coming out of this area. Let me just briefly touch on PG&E. They have an outage over there in the Elk Mountain Road, Hunter Point Road, and White Rock Canyon Road, which should be restored tomorrow, noon tomorrow. That's the 12th for a little bit over 50 customers out there in the area. Of course, it's all due to the Lucas fire, which is splitting parts of the county between Lake County and Mendocino County. So remember that you can get reports off of the Lake County Sheriff's Office via Nixle or MendoReady.org, or Watch Duty gives some pretty good info. It's there for you to see some of the zone evacuations and where zones have been split that are now under evacuation orders. This, of course, is right along the county line of Mendocino and Lake County. The temporary closure points are Highway 20 at Bachelor Valley Road, Highway 20 at Witter Springs Road, and Highway 20 at Saratoga Spring Road. There is a lot more information that CAL FIRE Sonoma Lake Napa Unit has on Facebook, but this fire has been mapped at about 3,500 acres as these very brave and hopefully successful firefighters will be able to get this puppy under control. It is an evacuation order in several zones in that area. I'm looking at eight zones in the Lake County area and one zone in the Mendocino County area that is all near that area of Van Cooper, Witter Springs, kind of the southeast of Pomo and Potter Valley area. So remember that the temporary evacuation points located at the Lake County Fairgrounds, that's the Baldwin Pavilion. The Lake County Fairgrounds is your temporary evacuation point. The address is 401 Martin Street in Lakeport, and the Lake County Fairgrounds is also available for livestock evacuation. Okay, that is kind of a current rebriefing. Not much has changed, and we'll continue to watch this space for you. And do be aware of the evacuation orders in Lake County and in parts of Mendo County. And let me just tell you again, Lake County Sheriff's Office via Nixle, the MendoReady.org, or maybe go to WatchDuty.com just to keep that info going. Yep, that's it. Road closures, Elk Mountain Road, White Rock Canyon Road, CHP has closed those, no surprise. And we will watch this space.
1: Now showing at Coast Cinemas, magic, mayhem, action, and a whole lot of laughs are hitting the big screen this week. Practical Magic 2 brings back the spellcasting sister act for another dose of romance, mystery, and supernatural fun. Don't Move delivers the kind of thriller that will have you holding your breath and checking the exits. By Any Means brings the action, while Runner puts you right in the middle of a high-speed fight to survive. And if you need a good laugh, Coyote vs. Acme is still bringing the hilarious chaos. 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

0: Fleetwood Mac, Oh Well, From the Coast. And Paul was on the mic with Beatles, and that's Another Girl. 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
0: 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So do go there and check it out and get your phones ready, because that ticket window could happen any moment now, or now, or maybe this is just deja vu. Well, that's going to start our set. Here's Crosby, Stills, Nash & Young, From the Coast.

0: The Dark Side of the Moon there. Pink Floyd's Time from the Coast. And from the Frames album, which came out last year, ALO, Friends, before that, you heard the ticket window, and congratulations to our winner, the free Family Fun Friday family pack of tickets to the Mendocino County Fair and Apple Show. Our winner, I'll get to that in a second, but Deja Vu started our set. Crosby, Stills, Nash & Young, Teach Your Children and Take Your Children to the Mendocino County Fair and Apple Show. This is a great time coming up, 18th, 19th, and 20th. Carnival rides and parades and wine tasting and sheepdog trials and so much more. I mean, if your kids are over 21, yeah, you could take them wine tasting, sure. But make sure you got a responsible driver. Yeah, the Mendocino County Fair and Apple Show. The theme is boot buckles and bows. And you can see a lot more information right off our homepage, KOZT.com, regarding the Mendocino County Fair and Apple Show in Boonville. And that's a reminder from your friends from the coast.
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0: Coming up this weekend also is the Shoreline Riders Rodeo. It's a two-day event, and it's happening Saturday, Sunday. Just follow the signs up Simpson Lane in Fort Bragg. It's on Turner Road, and you can get that locator right off of our coastline calendar at KOZT.com, the Shoreline Riders Rodeo. And let's go to 1973. Start our next set with Maria Muldaur from the Coast.

John Mellencamp again tonight from the coast. James Taylor with Shower the People in the Pocket was where I grabbed that one. And Maria Muldaur, Midnight at the Oasis, started our set and landing us here on a fine Friday night together on Mendocino County's FM, KOZT Fort Bragg. Our friends just call us the Coast. Hugh here with you and my big old bag of music, where there's lots of room on this Friday night in there, because I've been playing tons of good stuff, and there's more coming right now. And I'm not going to have to explain myself, because the album's called Don't Explain. Here's Beth Hart and Joe Bonamassa from the Coast.

summer's day, when I thought I'd lay myself down to rest in a big field of tall grass. I lay there in the sun and felt it caressing my face as I fell asleep and dreamed. I dreamed I was in a Hollywood movie, and that I was the star of the movie. 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
1: Also, we listened to Eric Burden and War, Spill the Wine. Also, Beth Hart and Joe Bonamassa, Well, Well, from the album Don't Explain. But I have to tell you, the Superstars concert, it's going to be Zeppelin. From 1972, a couple of different shows on June 25th and 27th, Long Beach Arena and the Forum. That's right. We've got it for you tomorrow night. Led Zeppelin for the Saturday Night Superstars. 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Making sense of investing. It's Zeppelin for the Saturday Night Superstars. It starts at 9 and it's only here with your friends from the coast.
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0: And remember that those bootling words of the week I put on my Facebook page, Hugh, and then the last name is the DJ at KOZT. I know it's a bit lengthy, but it does roll off the tongue. So check it out for those bootling word of the weeks on my Facebook page, Hugh, the DJ, KOZT, Facebook page now. And of course, you know, today's a special day. It's a free family pack fun Friday at the Mendocino County Fair and Apple Show. We've got tickets that we've been giving away to our callers. And you know what? I do have a few to give away. So why don't you be my first caller at 1-800-585-0095 when you hear the ticket window for another opportunity for that family packs of tickets, or maybe you just want one because you need to go see those sheepdog trials and no one will blame you. It is a swinging good time for sure at the Mendocino County Fair and Apple Show, which is a Peelsch in Bootling. Oh, yeah. Everything comes back to Bootling when you're in Boonville. And that is coming up on the 18th and the 20th. And your opportunity to get some tickets will be coming up. Be my first caller, 1-800-585-0095, when you hear the ticket window. But in the meantime, we're going to hear this. It's Steve Miller Band from the Coast.

0: get your doo-doos out with, well, why did that came out wrong? Or did it? Boss Skaggs, Dyna Flo from the coast. Also, Counting Crows with Under the Aurora, part of the Butter Miracle, the Complete Suites. And Steve Miller Band doing Swing Town ahead of that. You heard our ticket window open for the final time today, part of the Coast's ticket giveaway for the Mendocino County Fair and Apple Show. 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I just spoke with Laura. She's very excited to get her tickets, bring the mom and a child unit, not to mention Lloyd earlier, who was my winner. Bob and Tara and Sally, those are all the winners today. Thank you for listening, and thank you for calling. And have fun at the Appealsh, that is in Bootling, the Mendocino County Fair and Apple Show. 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
2: Hi, this is Little Steven, and we're going to do a tribute to New York City. The music won't change. It'll be as inspirational as always, but it will either be about New York or by New Yorkers. Joining us will be the Blues Magoos, the Jimi Hendrix Experience, Dion, the Dictators, the Ramones, and Bruce Springsteen and the E Street Band. And there'll be reflections from writers Pete Hamill, Jim Carroll, Bob Dylan. It's our New York City Serenade this weekend in the Underground Garage.
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1: Well, before I get into this next set, I want to touch on the Lucas Fire, some of the information that we have. And you, as you can imagine, the Lucas Fire is a beast right now, and about 5% contained with up to almost 35,000 acres burned, with, of course, the evacuation orders for Lake County, parts of Lake County, and Mendocino County. This is east of Laughlin in Mendocino, the Redwood Valley Rancheria. East of that, you know, over by Cooper and Van, those are some of the areas already hit. But the evacuation warning, the closer you get to Laughlin or that kind of area west of the Lucas Fire. So be aware, there are evacuation orders in place as well as an evacuation warnings. Now, I do want to mention the latest update is regarding the temporary evacuation point at the Lake County Fairgrounds. It is transitioning to an official evacuation shelter, and it's staffed by the American Red Cross Northern California chapter. This is, let's see, the shelter will be open at 6 p.m. tonight, and it's at the Lake County Fairgrounds, the Fritch Hall, Fritch Hall, F-R-I-T-C-H. And that's at 401 Martin Street in Lakeport. Residents may enter the fairgrounds through the C Street gate or the main gate off of Martin Street. Parking is available behind the Fritch Hall. And please keep vehicles clear of roadways within the fairgrounds to allow emergency and support vehicles to move throughout the property. Now, small animals are welcome at the fairgrounds, but they will be housed in a separate area near Fritch Hall. Owners responsible for the care of their animals and residents should bring necessary medications and medical equipment for themselves and their pets. There's also the livestock evacuation, which is you enter through the livestock gate off of the steep drive, and the owners who evacuated animals to the Lake County Fairgrounds are responsible for their animals' ongoing care. This is posted through the Lake County Sheriff's Office on Facebook, but now the temporary evacuation point is now an official evacuation shelter where American Red Cross Northern California chapter will be there at 6 o'clock. So that's moments, hopefully, of operating so far, and they'll be there to help service us. Get more info off of the Lake County Sheriff's Office in the Nixel release, MendoReady.org, or I've been pulling some accurate information off of the WatchDuty.com website. Very well. Let's start this song with Yes from the Coast.

0: Boo-hoo to you, too. Love singing along with the Stones from the coast. Sympathy for the Devil. And yes, with Owner of a Lonely Heart.
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0: Well, that is going to do it for your old pal, Hugh.

My big old bag of music is empty, and that means I'm cleaning up, I'm shipping out, and I'm doing a peaceful transfer of power. Because most importantly, Tom's coming up with a lot of music of his own to share with you. So we just want to say thanks. Thanks for letting us be a part of your day and your evening. And how about you and I check back in mañana right after Kate's show? Peace and love, peace and love. And I got love for you. I got love in the form of having a birthday wish go out to a really cool drummer, Mickey Hart, today, having a birthday, according to the Coast Book of Days. Yeah, he's a drummer with the Dead. And from this one, which is either Get Shown the Light or Cornell, May 8th, 1977. I think it's live at Cornell, really. We'll just go with that. And happy birthday, Mickey Hart. I'm leaving you with the Grateful Dead from the Coast.

Well, thank you, Hugh Conley, leaving us off with a birthday greeting for Mickey Hart. And then to our Mendocino County Friday, well, quite a day. You know, starting off, nothing we can or should escape that it's the 25th anniversary of 9/11. So much observance of that, and it's as all of our first responders are so busy with things like, well, in our immediate area, the Lucas Fire, and yet, you know, time to be spent there too, thinking about the whole 9/11 thing. Lucas Fire, a fluctuating situation, just plain and simple. Evacuation orders still in place for a whole lot of Lake County, parts of Mendocino County. If you have questions about that, the best thing to do is go to MendoReady.org. MendoReady.org has all the evacuation orders, threats, etc. For the area. If anything is going on as far as shelter, if you need evacuation help, animal shelter, temporary shelter has been established at the Lake County Fairgrounds there at Baldwin Pavilion in Lakeport. You can take care of yourself and, you know, your critters there. Again, MendoReady.org is a great way to find out what areas and where, you know, what where evacuation is mandatory or could be coming up. Over 1,000 folks out there hammering this thing. It fluctuates. You know, it was it kind of behaved itself a little bit last night. It was a slower rate, and then during the day today, little breeze, little this, little that, things flared up, a couple of spot jumps, etc. PG&E has done some power shutoffs across Elk Mountain Road yesterday night from Elk Mountain Road, along Elk Mountain Road, I should say, from White Rock Road to Middle Creek Road, just to avoid problems. Again, MendoReady.org, a great place to find out. If you need more information, and the information comes slowly this time of night, because they're out there, they've changed shifts, they're busting it, they've got the night copters putting suppressant out there, as I said before, about 1,000 folks working on the Lucas Fire alone. Thanks, go Pear Shaped or Word, we'll certainly let you know. They say, an unusual Friday. We're Mendocino County's FM, KOZT Fort Bragg. Our friends just call us the coast. Here, this one from Bruce and the E Street Band from the coast.

0: and our Friday Night with Cream from the coast at I Feel Free, Salisbury Hill concert version from Peter Gabriel, recorded back in 1987 in Athens, and Springsteen E Street Band leading off the set. There you go with Letter to You. I got Jefferson Airplane after some really good home improvement.
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0: Thank you. And here, a beauty from Jefferson Airplane from the coast.

0: Oh, yeah. One of the ultimate tracks for one of the ultimate albums. That's Van Morrison with Ballerina from Astral Weeks. No More Cloudy Days, Eagles, and Jefferson Airplane from the Coast leading off with the beautiful Today. Neil Young in concert, solo, right after.
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0: And this solo acoustic Neil Young from the coast.

0: Well, sure. Norman Greenbaum and Spirit in the Sky, Moment of Surrender, that's you too. And Neil Young from the Coast, solo acoustic Neil with that version of I Am a Child. Gonna go to new Mike Campbell and the Dirty Knobs right after we chow down.
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0: According to the latest album from Mike Campbell and the Dirty Knobs, the album they call Mission of Mercy, tracks like this one, new, Mike Campbell and the Dirty Knobs, from the Coast.

classic Who from the coast. I can see for miles from the Who. Steve Miller Band, Fly Like an Eagle, and started off one of the new ones from Mike Campbell and the Dirty Knobs, their new album called Mission of Mercy, that track called No Regrets. We're Mendocino County's FM, KOZT Fort Bragg. Our friends just call us the coast. Donovan, from the coast.

0: Wishful, Sinful, Wicked Blue. Doors from the Coast with Wishful, Sinful. Santana's Soaring Instrumental Europa. And Donovan from the Coast. Donovan leading off there with Please Don't Bend. Going to go to the latest from Taj Mahal and the Phantom Blues Band. Well, first...
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0: Thank you. Thank you, Taj Mahal. Well, Taj and the Phantom Blues Band, the title track of their latest release. Yeah, Taj Mahal, the Phantom Blues Band from the Coast.

Yeah, one of the Beatles' ultimate classics, certainly one of George Harrison's great masterworks from the White Album, George's While My Guitar Gently Weeps, famously with Clapton taking the lead so George could concentrate on vocals and rhythm, along with the rest of the Beatles on the White Album. Delta Lady, Leon Russell before the Beatles, and Taj Mahal and the Phantom Blues Band, the title track, title is the word, Tom.

0: title track of their latest, that one simply called Time.
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0: Thank you. Teaming up here, Ben Harper and Charlie Musselwhite from the coast.

0: Birds from the Coast to the Fillmore in 1969 for that concert recording featuring Mendocino County's own Gene Parsons on percussion with the Birds for that Turn, Turn, Turn, Mr. Tambourine Man 8 Miles High medley. Bob Seger and the Silver Bullet Band there before Birds with Fire Lake, and Ben Harper and Charlie Musselwhite teaming up for Found the One. Talk about Mendocino County's own. Well, let's do a couple in a row, starting...
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0: And two more locals, Mendocino County coastal locals. This one recorded in the Sequoia Room there at North Coast Brewing Company about 10 years ago. Gwyneth Moreland with David Hayes from the coast.

Yeah, Mendocino County Zone, Bill Bottrell all over that one. Bill co-wrote, produced, played on that one all for the Tuesday Night Music Club presentation, Leaving Las Vegas. Leaving Winslow, that's Jackson Browne, and the whole Leaving set started off. Gwyneth Moreland, one of Gwyneth's originals. Gwyneth working there with David Hayes. That one recorded at the Sequoia Room at North Coast Brewing Company. That concert version, Gwyneth and David doing Gwyneth's Leaving Day. We're Mendocino County's FM, KOZT Fort Bragg. Our friends just call us the coast. JJ Kale from the coast.

0: You met Tangled Up in Blue, Dylan, for your Mendocino County Friday night. Forever Man, that's Clapton and J.J. Cale. There's the original, Call Me the Breeze. Let's see, let's go to a Mark Knopfler beauty. Mark Knopfler working with Jimmy Buffett. Well, right after.
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0: 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I think
1: you wrote this song, didn't you, Booker?
0: Yes, indeed. We're going through a bunch of favorite songs, and I keep coming up, you wrote this thing, Booker. I think I did. This one's called As the Years Go Passing By. Albert King did this song originally.

0: Thank you, Boz. Thank you. That was beautiful.
1: Steve Cropper.
2: 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A Long December, Counting Crows, and Jimmy Buffett, Mark Knopfler leading off with the beautiful Oldest Surfer on the Beach. 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
1: But those guys and their work put me in mind of this one. Guitar players, yes, of course. This next song, a favorite of most guitar players I know, an ode to a motorcycle done by Richard Thompson from the coast.

you experience.

0: But first, yeah, are you experienced? The Jimi Hendrix Experience for a late night Mendocino County Friday. Grateful Dead's Friend of the Devil and Richard Thompson, 1952 Vincent Black Lightning.
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Yeah, gone, gone, gone, done, moved on. Robert Plant, Alison Krauss from the Coast. Medicated Goo, that's Traffic. And Sting from the Coast leading off the set with Shape of My Heart. We're Mendocino County's FM. KOZT Fort Bragg, our friends just call us the Coast. Some beautiful guitar work from Walter Trout from the Coast.

Do what I can. Talk some Italian to the sausage man. 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

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Might come a time my message comes in clear. 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

My Passing Fantasy. John Sebastian and the J-Band talking about the old days, the days of early string band and etc. John Sebastian's My Passing Fantasy. Handyman, James Taylor, and Walter Trout, the beautiful instrumental you heard at the start of the track. That's Walter Trout, track Walter called Through the Eyes of Love. I got Noah Kahn, one of his latest, right after...

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0: Yeah, me, I'm already gone, say Eagles. Ian and Sylvia, classic folk out of Canada in the heart of the 60s. Four strong winds from Ian and Sylvia. And Noah Kahan, one of Noah's latest, called Doors. Speaking of Canada, Neil Young in front of Buffalo Springfield, after Pamela.
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0: And Buffalo Springfield. From the coast.

0: Yeah. Bonnie Raitt from, because Bonnie's good enough. You've made me so very happy. Blood, sweat, and tears. Dr. John, you bet. Right place, wrong time. And Buffalo Springfield from the coast leading off the set there. Neil Young's Buffalo Springfield classic, well, one of many, Mr. Soul. I got Keb Moe. Well, first I got Tim.
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0: Indeed. Thank you, Tim. The whole wonderful crew at all the Harvest stores. And here, Keb Moe from the coast.

You Two from the Coast, You Two there with Desire, Living in the Past, Jethro Tull, and Keb Mo from the Coast leading off, Let Your Light Shine. We're Mendocino County's FM, KOZT Fort Bragg. Our friends just call us the Coast. Here you go, Tom Petty from the Coast.

0: Roll Me Over, there you go. Domino, Van Morrison from the Coast, Cream's World of Pain, and Tom Petty from the Coast leading off. There you are. Big Weekend. Ooh, in fact, that could include some good eats.
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0: And classic Dylan from the Coast.

0: An old raincoat won't ever let you down. Rod Stewart from the coast, Jackson Browne's Doctor My Eyes, and Dylan from the coast leading off with the original Girl from the North Country. I have brand new music from Everlast. How long since you heard a new Everlast song? Well, you'll hear it right after Tamir.
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0: Thank you. Thank you, Everlast. It's been a while since we heard from Everlast, but we've got a new album on the way. Got an advanced track from him. This one, brand new, from Everlast, from the coast.

0: 60 years on, and brand new from Everlast, single that came out in front of an album that'll be out in a month or so. That one, brand new Everlast, is called Mistaken Identity.
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Two intimate shows with three consummate artists sharing musical roots and explorations, their own songs and others, a mix of vocals and instruments in one of the best sonic environments around.

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1: There is something lovely and heart-fulfilling and just in general good to think about as we go through the weekend for Sunday and Monday. Thank you all for being here as we wind down this very unusual Mendocino County Friday head into a Saturday. The overlay, of course, since sunrise, the 25th anniversary of 9/11. So many folks involved and touched, and understandably so. And as I say, it puts a coloration on everything. And then dealing with what's going on around us, you know, especially in our particular area, the Lucas Fire affecting large hunk of Lake County and a pretty damn good size of hunk of Mendocino County, too. Still many evacuations in place. If you have any questions about evacuations, you know, it's MendoReady.org. We always recommend everybody to be signed up for that. MendoReady.org will have all various evacuation mandatory warnings, et cetera, et cetera. The evacuation center is the Lake County Fairgrounds, which is also part of that setup, taking care of livestock. So there's that there. Just use common sense. Again, stay away from the area. You're basically Potter Valley to the Bachelor Valley. They're out there working on 1,000 personnel or so. Night copters flying, putting down suppressants. They don't quit just because it got dark. It's a tough one, it's a hard one, and we're concerned about possible fluctuations in more or less wind, et cetera, tomorrow. So think good thoughts. If things go pear-shaped, of course, we're here. A song of hope and wonder going back to the 60s. Fred Neil, taking its second star to the right, straight on to morning. We're the coast.

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I let him know he's number one, I've told him. 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

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Please don't let on that you knew me when I was hungry and it was

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0: Spoontling? 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
1: Okay, brace yourself. This is one of those big, long legal things we just have to do. Contest rules on the Coast. Unless otherwise specified in the rules for a particular contest, all contests conducted by KOZT The Coast are open to anyone over the age of 12. One entry per person per contest. Contests restricted to persons 18 and over or 21 and over will be specified on air and or in official contest rules for that particular contest. Winners of prizes valued over $600 must provide their social security number to the Coast. In the event that a winner does not meet eligibility requirements or cannot utilize a prize won through a Coast contest, the Coast reserves the right to award the prize to another eligible entrant. Coast contest winners can win once every 60 days for all regular contests conducted by the station on air, through mail, fax, email, or on our website. Winners may win only one prize per year valued at $600 or more. Prizes will be held for 30 days. Unclaimed prizes will be returned to the prize closet. General entry rules for contests. Contests conducted by the Coast are open to all listeners to the Coast unless specified in a particular contest's

0: rules as posted on or in the rules aired on the coast. Winners are notified by the coast or confirmed when the winner contacts the coast. The coast is not responsible for mechanical telephone or fax machine error, failure, or omission, lost or unreadable mail or email service disruption. All contest rules and restrictions are subject to final review by the coast and may be modified, or contests may be terminated at any time at the sole discretion of the coast. Complete rules for contests conducted by the coast are available Monday through Friday except holidays during regular business hours or by mail, 110 South Franklin Street, Fort Bragg, 95437. Send a self-addressed stamped envelope marked Rules. No purchase necessary, void where prohibited. All entrants agree to release the use of their name and city of residence as well as the broadcast transmission of information pertaining to their entry or prize-winning conversations without additional consideration. Winners may also be required to sign a release of liability in connection with the contest conducted by the coast. All decisions of station management with regard to the selection of winners, the awarding of prizes, or any interpretation of these rules are final. By entering a contest conducted by the coast, each contestant agrees to these rules and to accept decisions by station management as final. All entries become the sole property of the coast. Phew, that's done.
1: What indeed are we proving in Vietnam except that, even with an army of 500,000 men and expenditures approaching $30 billion...
2: Miles were girls and men were men. Mister, we could use a man like Herbert Hoover again.
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0: David Gans here. This week on the Grateful Dead Hour, we'll get started on February 17th, 1979, the Dead's last show with Keith and Donna Godshow. 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

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The Coast.

T, Fort Bragg. Our friends just call us the Coast. September 12th, for those keeping score at home. Now, it's not a holiday weekend like the last, but still. And besides, if every weekend were 3 days, would that get tiring after a while? Probably not. Hey, it's Dred Scott. Welcome, one and all. And a musical welcome to all of our returning listeners, wherever they may be. This is John Sebastian from the Coast.

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0: Also Taj Mahal doing the cakewalk into town, and from the concert library, John Sebastian's welcome back. Welcome back, Mr. Kater. All right, here we are. Another Saturday morning spreads before us. It's Dred Scott. Glad that you're with us. Grateful you could be here. Wouldn't want you anywhere else. I'm just getting settled into my ergonomically enhanced chair, getting the old coffee IV plugged in, and I'm confident soon enough it's going to be working its magic. Now, a week from today, this is very important for those who like to keep our Mendocino Coast looking beautiful and clean and pristine.
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0: I've been part of that before. It's a lot of fun and makes you feel good afterward that you helped to clean up the coast. Our Book of Days reminds us it's a birthday for Jerry Beckley of America, the band who called themselves America. He met his bandmates Dewey Bunnell and Dan Peake at a U.S. Air Force base in London, where they were all in school because their fathers were stationed there, and when they decided to form a band, since they were not in their home country, they thought America, that would work. And, you know, it did. From the coast.

0: It's one of those choo-choo songs, Midnight Flyer, Eagles from the Coast. The great Richard Thompson before that, doing All Buttoned Up. We heard Allman Brothers' Blue Sky and Ventura Highway from America, because the Coast Book of Days tells us it's America member Jerry Beckley's birthday today. Reminder from your friends from the Coast. River Oak Charter School in Ukiah is looking for artists for the Pastels on the Plaza event happening on October 10th. River Oak will provide the art materials and a meal for all participating artists. So if you'd like more information and how to sign up, there's a phone number, or you can go to the Pastels on the Plaza website. Get that link and more info by going to our Coastline calendar online at KOZT.com.
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2: Hi, this is Little Steven, and we're going to do a tribute to New York City. The music won't change. It'll be as inspirational as always, but it will either be about New York or by New Yorkers. Joining us will be the Blues Magoos, the Jimi Hendrix Experience, Dion, the Dictators, the Ramones, and Bruce Springsteen and E Street Band. And there'll be reflections from writers Pete Hamill, Jim Carroll, Bob Dylan. It's our New York City Serenade this weekend in the Underground Garage.
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Fleetwood Mac from the coast. Go Your Own Way from Rumours. Now, you would think that everybody has heard Rumours, maybe even had a copy of it in their collection at one time or another. But I'm telling you, there are still some people discovering it because I've gotten into watching these things on YouTube called reaction videos where people, usually younger people, sit there and they videotape themselves reacting in real time to hearing these classic tracks for the first time. And it somehow is very entertaining and a life-affirming when you hear a young person experience this song that you know so well for the first time. There's just something about it that it's like

0: chicken soup for the soul. Also, animals, we got to get out of this place. Neil Young, from his Harvest album, 1972, when he was in his 20s, he wrote that song, Old Man, because he was insightful to know that at some point he would, if at all lucky, live to be an old man himself. And mission accomplished. And we also heard Boz Scaggs, kind of a smoky jazz vocal styling of the Alan Toussaint classic, It's Raining. Okay, maybe we should check what's playing at the movies.
1: 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Don't Move delivers the kind of thriller that will have you holding your breath and checking the exits. 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
0: Now, here we have a man who was wise enough at one point in his life to be living in Mendocino County. From the Doobie Brothers, it's Pat Simmons from the Coast.

It was from a special concert called Paul Simon and Friends. There, the friend was James Taylor, teamed up with the Dixie Hummingbirds, adding a little gospel sheen to Paul's Slip Sliding Away. Another cover tune, Love is Strange, done by Steve Miller Band and Patrick Simmons of the Doobie Brothers from his 1996 solo album, Take Me to the Highway, with The River Keeps on Rising. It's Mendocino County's FM, KOZT, Fort Bragg. Our friends just call us the Coast, from the Royal Scam, Steely Dan from the Coast.

0: You know, on some mornings, your Gertie is just especially hurdy. It happens. It's Donovan from the coast. A couple of classic albums from 1976. Before that, Bob Seger and the Silver Bullet Band, Night Moves, Say No More. And from the Royal Scam, we heard Steely Dan doing Sign In Stranger. All right, early Saturday morning. Are you awake yet, or is this just a beautiful dream in which you're hearing my voice? Sometimes it works that way. Whatever. You can ease into it. It's fine. It's Dred Scott here with a reminder from your friends from the coast. Make sure, though, once you wake up, to pencil in some time for this weekend. It's the 44th Annual STEAM Festival at the Roots of Motive Power in Willits. 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And with help from the Mendocino County Museum, they're going to be doing something called steamroller street printing using a Buffalo Springfield steamroller. No, it's not named after the band. The band took their name from the steamroller. They're going to make linoleum prints with help from artists from around the state. So try your hand at printmaking and say you did it with an antique steamroller. Take that, Picasso. 44th Annual STEAM Festival at the Roots of Motive Power in Willits today, 10 to 4. Ditto for tomorrow. More information about that and stuff going on all over Mendocino County, you can find it 24 hours a day by going to our Coastline calendar online at kOCT.com.
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0: that Cosmic Charlie. He's a jokester. Grateful Dead from the coast. In case you don't know, if you're going to be down in San Francisco in the coming weeks, there's a big Grateful Dead exhibit called Forever Grateful on display right now in Golden Gate Park, which includes the Further Bus from Ken Kesey and the Merry Pranksters and all that. They've taken it off the farm in Oregon. It's down at Golden Gate Park right now. Also, Joni Mitchell, Both Sides Now, and a cover of CSN's Helplessly Hoping, done by Jamestown Revival. Reminder from your friends from the coast, the next couple of weekends brings a uniquely Mendocino County event. It's the return of the Mendocino Dance Project, Dance the Redwoods, Saturday and Sunday, September 19th and 20th, and 26th and 27th, with a special gala performance on Saturday the 26th, including a special dinner, wine, and more. And if you're not familiar with Dance the Redwoods, this is when Mendocino Dance members do their performance suspended up in the trees like heavenly angels. It's a sight to see if you've never had the pleasure. Dance the Redwoods from Mendocino Dance Project, helping keep contemporary dance thriving and accessible in rural communities. And you can find out more right on our homepage at KOCT.com.
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0: Hard to find somebody more consistent quality-wise than Bruce Hornsby, who has released a series of really great albums in recent years. This new one is his first since 2022, though. It's called Indigo Park. It's the latest from Bruce Hornsby from the coast.

0: Recently finished a biography of Jimi Hendrix, which gave me a whole new level of understanding about just the singular nature of his talent. Once in a lifetime, once in a generation, once in a civilization, I don't know. And also just how crazy his life got once he became famous. Remember from Jimmy and the Experience from the Coast. Van Morrison's Blue Money before that, and Bruce Hornsby, another track from his new Indigo Park album that was called Sliver of Time. I'm predicting Deuces Wild next. But now, let's dig into the dirt.
1: Hi, this is John from North Star Nursery, Garden, and Home. It's that time of year again for our annual fall sale. The sale runs for the entire month of September, with 25% off all plants, indoor and out. We also included all pottery with 25% off in the store and outside. Fall is an excellent time to plant as the soil temps are warm and the air temps are cooler. We call this California's second spring. These conditions promote root development and prepare the plant for the years ahead. This is also a great time to plant your winter vegetables, with things like broccoli, kale, chard, cauliflower, and much more. So come see us at North Star Nursery, Garden, and Home, where inspiration takes root.
0: Deuces Wild is the name of the album, but I got to tell you, a couple of aces here. B.B. King and Dr. John from the Coast.

I saw you. That's Pete Townsend talking about Keith Moon trying to sneak out of the studio. Happy Jack, the Ooh from the Coast, about a happy hermit who lived in the sand on the Isle of Man. Also, Jeff Lynne's ELO from the Concert Library with Mr. Blue Sky. And B.B. King and Dr. John, There Must Be a Better World Somewhere. Mendocino County's FM, KOZT, Fort Bragg, Our Friends Just Call Us the Coast. And our Book of Days tells us it's Maria Moldauer's birthday today. Born Maria Grazia Rosa Domenica D'Amato in Greenwich Village, right there in the village, on the street. Oh, no, probably in a hospital. Early on, she was in Jim Queskin's Jug Band, and she married her bandmate Jeff Moldauer, so Maria D'Amato became Maria Moldauer. They did a couple of albums together after that. After the marriage broke up, she kept the name, and now she was 40-plus albums into her career. And there's always quality on these albums, and she has taken the time to devote entire albums to the music of Shirley Temple, Peggy Lee, Bob Dylan, Memphis Minnie, and last year to one of her mentors, Victoria Spivey. So here, from 1998, is Maria Moldauer from the Coast.

for the record, you got lucky when I found you. Tom Petty and the Heartbreakers from the Coast. Also, Subdudes, Do Me a Favor, and in honor.

0: of Maria Muldaur's birthday today. She's still cranking out the great music after all these years. We heard a track called If I Were You. Were I you, I would say congratulations on your good taste listening to The Coast on this Saturday morning. It's Dred Scott here. I got a reminder from your friends from The Coast. If you're looking for some good eats later this afternoon, there's going to be a special spaghetti pop-up happening at Whitesboro Grange in Albion, 4 to 7 p.m., get yourself a big hearty plate of spaghetti with savory sauce along with a vegetarian sauce option, garlic bread, fresh salad, beverage, desserts, and more at Whitesboro Grange in Albion. And once you're all filled up with paschetti, you can think about attending one of these upcoming shows, very special nights featuring three great Mendocino County-based artists.
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0: There's going to be really great events happening Sunday and Monday evening at the Mendocino Theater Company. And a great song is a great song for sure, and this definitely qualifies. So turn the lights down low, maybe close your eyes, not if you're driving, and we'll enjoy Leon Russell from the Coast.

0: To everything, there is a season and a song, if all goes well. The Birds from the Coast doing Turn, Turn, Turn. Hope you didn't suffer any emotional whiplash hearing that right after Pink Floyd's Hey You from The Wall, because that was not our intention. Cat Stevens did You Can Do Whatever, and Leon Russell's classic A Song for You. Reminder from your friends from the coast. If you'd like something a little bit different musically, tonight's the night to head to the Larry Spring Museum in Fort Bragg in the Backyard Commons beginning at 8 o'clock. It's a performance by Animal Contest. This is two self-described weird guys' take on a combination of synthesizer rock, funk, and hip-hop, accompanied by dancers wearing animal head costumes. It's called Animal Contest. It's unlike anything you've seen before, and I have dubbed it Cyclicious, and I'm sticking with that. Tonight, 8 o'clock at the Larry Spring Museum, 225 East Redwood in Fort Bragg. You can find out about stuff going on all over Mendocino County. It's really easy. Just go to our Coastline calendar online at KOZT.com.
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0: Jack Johnson will be back in Northern California at the end of this month for a couple of shows at the Greek in Berkeley. Great outdoor venue. And here he is from his Surf Film Music Project, which is a combination documentary film and two-album accompanying set. And on this track, he is joined by Hermanos Gutierrez, which is a couple of guys who perform instrumental rock on their own. They were born in Ecuador and spent time between Ecuador and Switzerland, which is certainly unusual, which perhaps accounts for the unique nature of their sound. So here with Hermanos Gutierrez is Jack Johnson from the Coast.

0: always sounding good. The Kinks, Waterloo Sunset from the Coast. We heard Racing the Sun from the Faux Pas, and Heading Towards the Horizon, Where the Road and the Sky Collide. That was Jackson Browne. And we start with Jack Johnson and Hermanos Gutierrez from Jack's surf film music project and song called Drink the Water. Reminder from your friends from the coast. Rodeo fans, head to Fort Bragg today. Shoreline Riders Rodeo will be hosting 2 days of activities on Turner Road, which is off of Simpson Lane. So just head out Simpson Lane, look for the signs, and they will direct you to where to go to enjoy Shoreline Riders Rodeo today and tomorrow, beginning at noon and going into the evening in Fort Bragg. Want more information? You can see a little Google map of the location as well by going to our Coastline calendar online at KOZT.com.
1: 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In this introductory talk, you will explore the chakra systems, learn to see the aura field and its layers, with exercises on how to work with human energy systems. Jeff Stanford will introduce myself, Tashi Powers, and Shanti Saltzman. We're both alumni of Alethea, with recollections of this great man whose legendary work influenced Mendocino so deeply. The class will be held at the Stanford Inn Saturday, the 19th, 6 to 8 p.m. Register on the website lovelifealchemy.com. 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
0: Let's work together here. Bonnie Raitt from the Coast.

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Get you to the back door, get you get a front row seat, 'cause you're on Easy Street. 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

0: If anybody asks, that's where I'll be. Easy Street. Randy Newman from the Coast. Not too easy, of course, because if there were no difficulties, you would have nothing to contrast it with, and it wouldn't seem as easy as it should. It would just seem normal. Does that make sense? I thought so. Rod Stewart and Ron Wood before that with an unplugged version of Handbags and Glad Rags, and David Bowie from the early 2000s with Everyone Says Hi, Good Morning, Wakey Wakey. Hope your Saturday is off to a nice, easy weekend-ish start. It's Dred Scott here with a reminder from your friends from the coast. Citizens of Fort Bragg for years have enjoyed the wonderful facilities at the CV Star Community Center with its two swimming pools, its weight room, other workout rooms, a cardio room, and facilities for various gatherings. Well, City of Fort Bragg is considering a major grant to expand the community center into a year-round community resilience center and recreation hub, providing essential emergency services while also improving the daily rec and community programs, and they want your feedback. Now is the time to make your voice and opinion by going to our Coastline calendar online at kozt.com. Next weekend, it's time for the annual Mendocino County Fair and Apple Show.
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1: The Coast Book of Days tells us it's a birthday for James McCartney, Paul's son. Born James Paul McCartney, which is the same birth name as his dad. Paul dropped James, James dropped Paul. Now, it's not easy being a musician when your dad's a Beatle, but one of the few people who could probably relate to that quite well teams up with him here. So it's James McCartney along with Danny Harrison from the Coast.

0: It's a big, big sound from the Doors' debut album, Soul Kitchen from the Coast. Paul Simon did Loves Me Like a Rock and a track with some really great genetics. James McCartney, son of Paul, and Danny Harrison, son of George, with a track called Too Hard. We played that because the Coast Book of Days tells us it's James McCartney's birthday today. This evening, our Saturday superstars, ooh, it's going to be good. We've got highlights from a couple shows that Led Zeppelin did down in Southern California in June of 1972. Brought to you by the team of Bruce Fournier, financial advisor, and Sally Coppedge of your hometown Edward Jones office on Ukiah Street in Mendocino, making sense of investing. That's tonight at 9.
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0: Night and day, day and night. We're working 24/7 from the coast. Bruce and E Street Band, Prove It All Night, Dance the Night Away from Cream. The Midnight Special is done by Creedence, and A Good Day for the Blues from Storyville. And right there, we're going to hit the old digital pause button, get ready to turn things over to Kate.
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Summers. All right. Thanks again for keeping me company on yet another Saturday morning. I have to ask, where'd the time go? I'll be back on Monday with Rogalski for the Coast Morning Show beginning at 6 a.m. So take it easy. Keep it simple. Don't believe everything you think. Kate is in next, and we go out with a sweet love song here penned by Stephen Stills for Buffalo Springfield from the Coast.

Hello, good morning. It's Kate, and it's Saturday. Thank you to Dred Scott for getting us started today. And I hope you've got some fun planned for the weekend. We'll talk about some of the things going on as we move along here today. But let's get started with Bob Dylan and the band on Mendocino County's FM KOZT Fort Bragg. 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

0: Keb Mo, Angelina, Tom Petty and the Heartbreakers from the Coast, Even the Losers, and from Bob Dylan with the band Forever Young.
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0: This is from a television program called Bad Monkey. There were a few Petty songs used in Bad Monkey. This is one done by Eddie Vedder from the Coast.

0: top, and a chance to see some different and interesting music, as well as some music you're likely quite familiar with, but done in a different way. That's part of what the Song Project is all about. Three singer-songwriters who are doing their own songs, doing other people's songs, playing solo in duos and in trios. And it's really interesting to hear what they bring different things to each of these performances. Mendocino County's own Alex Degrassi and David Hayes have hosted a couple of these now with a different special guest each time. Well, they're doing it again tomorrow and Monday. The Song Project back in the Helen Shoney Theater. Mendocino Theater Company benefits from the ticket sales for the Song Project. And their special guest this time, both tomorrow and Monday, Stephen Bates. I have one of his coming right up.
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0: And the Song Project again tomorrow and Monday with Stephen Bates as the special guest and the hosts once again, Alex Degrassi and David Hayes. The first time they did the Song Project, the special guest was Gwyneth Moreland. Just saw her last week at a fundraiser. And she is also giving an assist to Stephen on this song. This is Mendocino County's own Stephen Bates. From the coast.

0: Jimmy Page and Robert Plant, Since I've Been Loving You. That was from No Quarter. We've got them with the full Led Zeppelin lineup for you tonight. Shows at the Forum and Long Beach Arena in 1972. And that's tonight on Superstars, starting at 9 o'clock. And up ahead of Page and Plant just now, it was Fairport Convention, Percy's song, Jackson Browne from the Coast off of Wonderland, and Mendocino County's own Stephen Bates, and the backing vocals there, Gwyneth Moreland. Stephen is the special guest of Alex DeGrassi and David Hayes at the shows tomorrow and Monday for the Song Project. Mendocino Theater Company's Song Project shows tomorrow night and Monday night. Stephen doing Life of the Party.
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0: Thanks, Sid. And I'm going to run over everything that we have learned from this morning's update on the Lucas Fire after a couple more songs here, like one right now from the Birds, From the Coast.

Little Feet, Hate to Lose Your Lovin'. Also, one from Dire Straits, Setting Me Up. And the one from The Byrds, From the Coast, that was 8 miles High. We're Mendocino County's FM, KOZT, Fort Bragg. Our friends just call us The Coast. Cal Fire is doing regular updates in the morning. 8:30-ish this morning, they updated the Lucas Fire report. 3,466 acres and 15% containment. There are over 1,000 fire personnel and numerous vehicles, both on the ground and in the sky. Evacuation orders still in place. The same eight places in the same eight zones in Lake County. Mendocino National Forest with several of those, and the Upper Lake Ranger District also with some of those, and Mendocino County also with one evacuation order. Now, you might recall yesterday afternoon, Cal Fire split one of the Mendocino County evacuation warnings into two pieces. So we have two zones. There's the two POTO8 dash A and the two POTO8 dash B. And B is now an evacuation order after yesterday afternoon. A remains an evacuation warning. Still have 10 evacuation warnings in Lake County and an additional in Mendocino County. So we have 12 evacuation warnings. The evacuation point, Lake County Fairgrounds, still Baldwin Pavilion, both for animals and humans to know that that's the evacuation point. It's on Martin Street in Lakeport. Road closures. Highway 20 at Bachelor Valley Road, Highway 20 at Winter Springs Road, and Highway 20 at Saratoga Springs Road. Lot of people, lot of vehicles, and the power has been shut off. Also, an emergency forest closure. Here we are at the weekend. There might be people thinking, oh, let's go to Mendocino National Forest. Not a good idea. They had to close forest access. Upper Lake Ranger District of the Mendocino National Forest has closed quite a few trails in the forest and roads leading into the forest. So you would want to check ahead before you actually, how about just not going there as they fight this fire, staying clear of Mendocino National Forest and the Upper Lake Ranger District access points. We've got those road closures. Oh, and as I say access points, I want to remind you, this has been since almost the beginning of the Lucas Fire, Elk Mountain Road, Pitney Lane. That is one of the places where the road is closed by CHP, so you would see them in the area. The red flag warning that is on goes till 2 a.m. tomorrow, and they're talking northwest winds, gusts locally up to 40 miles per hour on higher ridges, 20 to 30 miles per hour overall for the areas affected by this red flag warning, which does include Lake County, and points to the east. Bit of concern about some of the winds there and the relative humidity. So PG&E is talking public safety power outages, something for you to keep in mind if you are to the east of the power outages we've been talking about in Lake County. Well, they're talking 3 days of possible public safety power outages coming up. So the Lucas Fire, 15% containment, and 3,466 acres. And if there's an update before tomorrow morning, it would be kind of surprising because they're busy, they're working, they're doing what they need to be doing. Thank you to all the firefighters, all the vehicle drivers, all of the air tanker pilots and engineers that are working this fire. It's a big one in an area with a lot of dry fuel. Bob Seger is ready to make some music for us right here from the coast.

Woo!

0: Counting Crows and a few friends, it sounds like, right? Hanging around. Also, Eagles from the Coast, the Sad Cafe, and Bob Seger for our Saturday Beautiful Loser.
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0: A new album from the Jayhawks just coming out. Sanctuary Park is the name of the album, and here's the first song we heard from it, Jayhawks. New from the Coast. Oh.

0: Police and Spirits in the Material World. John Sebastian and David Grisman from the Coast Walk Right Back. Heard from the Beatles in their continuing story of Bungalow Bill, and from the Jayhawks from the Coast. That's brand new. It's from their album Sanctuary Park, Keeping Our Heads Above Water. Hey, the Beatles tomorrow morning and every Sunday morning, 8 a.m., couple of hours of whatever's up with the Beatles. New, classic, the different things that they've been re-releasing, collections. 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
1: 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Jeff Stanford will introduce myself, Tashi Powers, and Shanti Saltzman. We're both alumni of Alethea, with recollections of this great man whose legendary work influenced Mendocino so deeply. The class will be held at the Stanford Inn Saturday, the 19th, 6 to 8 p.m. Register on the website lovelifealchemy.com. 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
2: Hi. This is Little Steven, and we're going to do a tribute to New York City. The music won't change. It'll be as inspirational as always, but it will either be about New York or by New Yorkers. Joining us will be the Blues Magoos, the Jimi Hendrix Experience, Dion, the Dictators, the Ramones, and Bruce Springsteen and the E Street Band. And there'll be reflections from writers Pete Hamill, Jim Carroll, Bob Dylan. It's our New York City Serenade this weekend in the Underground Garage.
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0: Crosby, Stills, Nash and Young, 4 and 20. Paul Simon, Something So Right. And From Heart with John Paul Jones from the Coast. That one from the Strange Euphoria release. They were on stage together getting ready for a full-on concert. Heart and John Paul Jones with Never. Got some John Paul Jones coming your way tonight because we have Led Zeppelin coming your way tonight. Led Zeppelin at the Forum and at Long Beach Arena, June of 1972. Join us for that on Superstars tonight at 9, brought to you by Bruce Fournier, financial advisor, and Sally Coppedge of the Hometown Edward Jones office in Mendocino.
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1: A bit of brothers and sisters here now, the Allman Brothers from the coast.

There's Cream. I'm so glad. Some serious guitar playing in there. Cream, of course, with Clapton. Fish with Trey Anastasio. The Connection from Fish. Bonnie Raitt from The Coast, Longing in Their Hearts. And the Allman Brothers at the top. Wasted Words. We're Mendocino County's FM, KOZT, Fort Bragg. Our friends just call us The Coast. And the CAL FIRE update on the Lucas Fire we had earlier was essentially the same, except that the containment was up, which is the good news, 15% as of this morning. The Lucas Fire continues to have power outages because of the fire and road closures because of the fire and forest closures, all of that you can find information on from CHP, PG&E, CAL FIRE. You can look at the CAL FIRE Mendocino unit or the overall CAL FIRE page. Actually, the overall CAL FIRE page is very helpful because it has all of the reports, the status reports there, so you can see the progress. One thing I wanted to mention, a lot of folks having to evacuate animals in the evacuation order areas. And I was talking to a woman, a friend of the folks here at the radio station, who is a horse owner herself. She lived through a fire and has since moved to the Mendocino Coast and has her horse here. But in the days when she was in Sonoma County, living through the Sonoma fire, she learned something about horses and evacuations and rescues. If you have to evacuate, she suggests spray painting the address where the horse belongs on the side of the horse. Because then if they wind up somewhere and you, the owner of the horse, don't know where that somewhere is, at least the horse can be identified by someone who is involved in the rescue and evacuation of the animals. So thank you to Sue for the suggestion, passing it along to you. A horse owner speaking from experience, someone who has survived one of the wildfires in Northern California and knows other folks with horses who have done the same. Thank you again to Sue. How about some music from Van Morrison now, from the Coast?

0: It's Donovan from the Coast with Jeff Beck and his band on the recording of Goo Goo Baraba Joggle. Also Jerry Garcia Band, The Way You Do the Things You Do. And from Van Morrison, From the Coast Down to Joy.
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0: So when I first saw the information about the 44th Annual STEAM Festival, which is going on this weekend, I saw Buffalo Springfield. I mean, the name just jumps out at you, right? And I'm trying to figure out how they're getting Buffalo Springfield at an event. Wait, no. Roots of Motive Power invites you to the 44th Annual STEAM Festival, and they are going to have, because of some help from Mendocino County Museum, steamroller street printing using Buffalo Springfield steamrollers, making linoleum prints. Yeah, there will be artists from around the state that are going to help out, and you can try your hand at printmaking and say you did it with a Buffalo Springfield antique steamroller. They also have lots more going on. 44th Annual STEAM Festival on now until 4 today, and then tomorrow 10 to 4 again. All that and more information in the Coastline calendar at KOZT.com. Dave Matthews and Tim Reynolds now from the Coast.

0: Taj Mahal, Blue Light Boogie, Animals from the Coast, Don't Bring Me Down, and from Dave Matthews and Tim Reynolds, that was a performance at Radio City Music Hall, and Old Dirt Hill, one of the things they released from those recordings. Old Dirt Hill, Bring That Beat Back.
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0: So if you've been following what Bruce Springsteen has been saying about the film, it started Wednesday with seven songs from Bruce Springsteen and the E Street Band Land of Hope and Dreams American Tour, filmed in Philadelphia. The first seven songs, as Bruce said, seven songs because it's only 40 minutes. Most people can spare 40 minutes to get an idea of what we, referring to himself and the band, are trying to do. And he said that really what they were doing was presenting a lot of his songs, this is a quote, slightly realigned, redefined, recontextualized into the moment. And at the end of the night, you heard some sort of state of the nation. That's Bruce Springsteen talking about his Land of Hope and Dreams American tour, and now the film that started streaming this past Wednesday. Bruce did that interview, by the way, with Rolling Stone, and doing this one with the E Street Band now from Darkness on the Edge of Town, from the coast.

0: There's a song with some history, huh? Python Lee Jackson featuring Rod Stewart in A Broken Dream. They hired Rod, like a hired gun, to come in and record the vocal in 1969. Didn't release it till 1972. And then it just disappeared. And Rod reclaimed it, remastered it, put it on his 2015 release, Another Country. In A Broken Dream, Tim Hardin was in there doing Misty Roses for us. From Linda Ronstadt from the Coast, Blue Bayou, and Bruce Springsteen and the E Street Band, The Promised Land.
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0: Fleetwood Mac and Secondhand News. The band From the Coast, The Weight, Rolling Stones' Prodigal Son, and From the Birds, Mr. Tambourine Man. And there was another status report issued for the Lucas Fire. They have usually, they issue one in the morning on ongoing major wildfires, but this one, well, it grew when they were mapping it today. 3,846 acres now. Still saying 15% containment. We just got the official status report posted on the CAL FIRE website about 10 minutes ago, or maybe a little more than that. But earlier in the noon hour, we heard from watch duty that the mapping was showing it as larger than had been reported at the morning status update. So otherwise, still the same forest closure, road closure, evacuation zones, both warnings and orders. And the weather is not their friend because there is some breeziness. Well, they've gotten a few good gusts of wind in Lake County. The red flag warning continues into 2 a.m. tomorrow for Lake County and some other points beyond. So something to be concerned about. We'll keep you informed as we bump into more information. We'll pass it along to you.
1: There's nothing quite like a quiet morning on the Mendocino Coast. What makes it perfect? 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
0: So what about all those books that you have? You clear a little space on a bookshelf or two or three, perhaps. It is a second Saturday, and therefore it is book donation Saturday at the Fort Bragg Library. They take them until 3 in the afternoon in the alley to the west of the library. Friends of the Fort Bragg Library will be there to take those books from you. You know, they do have some ideas about what wouldn't be a good thing to donate. No periodicals, please. No textbooks. No travel guides. They're not happy to get sticky cookbooks, medical, health, or self-help books, and no CDs. That's just some of what we've got for you in the Coastline calendar at KOZT.com.

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1: Jackson Browne and David Lindley from the coast live in Spain, part of the Love is Strange release with recordings made on tour in Spain with some friends of theirs like Tino de Geraldo. That was For Every Man. Had the Doors with the Crystal Ship and Brandi Carlile from the coast Life on the Run.
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1: This Tuesday is the drawing for Dance the Redwoods. They'll be announcing it during the morning show this coming Tuesday, the 15th. Dredd and Frank, who is filling in for Rogelski, Frank Hartzell, will be here this coming week filling in on the morning show with the news. And Dredd will be right there at the lead mic, and they will announce the winner of tickets for the Mendocino Dance Project's Dance the Redwoods. Speaking of dance, here's Robert Plant from the coast.

0: The Beatles, Hey Jude. Don Henley with Timothy B. Schmidt, J.D. Souther, Danny Kortchmar, a bunch of friends. Bridge School concert performance of Yes It Is. And Robert Plant from the Coast with Angel Dance. The Song Project is back. Mendocino Theater Company welcomes the return of Song Project hosts Alex Degrassi and David Hayes with special guest Stephen Bates. Two intimate shows with three consummate artists sharing musical roots and explorations, their own songs and others, a mix of vocals and instruments in one of the best sonic environments around.
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0: 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I really enjoy The Song Project. I'm looking forward to this latest one. It's tomorrow night and Monday night. Maybe I'll see you there. Right here, let's listen to Tom Petty and the Heartbreakers from the Coast.

Steely Dan and Black Friday. Alvin Bishop from the Coast, Fooled Around and Fell in Love, and from Tom Petty and the Heartbreakers, All You Can Carry. Mendocino County's FM KOZT Fort Bragg. Our friends just call us the Coast. Thank you for being here, sharing some music listening time with me. Have one from Noah Kahn right here from the Coast.

0: Buffalo Springfield from the coast with Burned. I had to get some Buffalo Springfield out because of the 44th annual Steam Festival. I told you they have Buffalo Springfield print rollers. Yeah, couldn't help myself. Had to have some Springfield right there. That one was Burned from the album simply called Buffalo Springfield. Steve Winwood in there, one and only man. And Noah Kahan from the coast, American Cars.
1: Experience the wisdom of human energy systems taught by Jack Schwartz, the founder of the Alethea School, who taught at the Stanford Inn in the 90s. In this introductory talk, you will explore the chakra systems, learn to see the aura field and its layers, with exercises on how to work with human energy systems. Jeff Stanford will introduce myself, Tashi Powers, and Shanti Saltzman. We're both alumni of Alethea, with recollections of this great man whose legendary work influenced Mendocino so deeply. The class will be held at the Stanford Inn Saturday, the 19th, 6 to 8 p.m. Register on the website lovelifealchemy.com. 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
0: Let's get one in here from REM from the coast.

0: Jethro Tull, too old to rock and roll. Can't happen. U2, I Will Follow. U2 has been named MusiCares Persons of the Year coming up for the next MusiCares / Grammy run of events. They say they are thrilled and they are so happy to be a part of an organization that does so much for so many. U2 with I Will Follow, James Taylor with Steamroller, and REM from the coast, Walk It Back.
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1: Another birthday in the Coast Book of Days today. Maria Muldaur is having a birthday, and I have one here that she recorded with Jim Queskin for his album Never Too Late, back in the day when she originally sang with Queskin. Of course, she was Maria D'Amato. Now, Maria Muldaur, happy birthday. Jim Queskin with Maria right here from the Coast.

0: Bob Seger and the Silver Bullet Band from the coast, Main Street. The Kinks, till the end of the day. And happy birthday once again to Maria Muldaur. Jim Queskin with Maria. Let's Get Happy Together. That's from the album called Never Too Late, Jim Queskin's album from the coast. And Jim invited female vocalists that he enjoyed working with through the years to be with him on that album, which he just released in 2024. And yeah, again, happy birthday to Maria Muldaur. About time for me to turn you over to Hugh Connolly. He's ready to take over for the rest of this Saturday afternoon. Thank you for spending some time with me. Let's get him started right after this.
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0: The places to sign up with shared on Facebook, the Mendocino Unit of Cal Fire, they will give you updates, and the MendoReady.org and the Watch Duty app. These are all resources where you can get further information. Hugh Connolly, of course, will continue updating if anything changes with the Lucas Fire. We had that update a little before 1 o'clock. They actually posted a new status report because of the additional acreage that they were including in the mapping of the Lucas Fire. Hugh will keep an eye on it, let you know if there's anything new to know. And I'm going to turn you over to him. Whatever else you're doing, try to do some good along your way. And please always be kind. Thank you. Jerry Douglas with Eric Clapton from the coast. Something.

Hey, meow. Hugh here with you on this fine Catterday afternoon. And thank you to Kate for putting us right here in front of that big old bag of music of mine and all together with Mendocino County's FM, KOZT for Bragg. Our friends just call us the Coast. And something that's going to start our afternoon off together is this track from just last year's album called Rise. Here is Melissa Etheridge from the Coast.

0: The title track of Band on the Run, the 73 album, McCartney and Wings from the Coast. Rolling Stones' Play with Fire before that, and our afternoon got started with last year's album, Rise, and a song from it with Melissa Etheridge, Being Alive. Tomorrow morning, it's a great morning for Breakfast with the Beatles. Join Tom for a couple of hours as he hosts Everything Fantastic About the Fab Four. 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
1: Are you tired of the same old tame dinner spots? 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

0: newest grab-and-go eatery. It's the perfect spot in the heart of Mendocino to fuel up after catching waves or walking the coast. Gnar Bar's culinary maestros wield their chopsticks with the finesse of samurai, crafting edible masterpieces from sushi rolls and ramen bowls to chicken wings smothered in sticky or spicy sauce. 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
1: 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That album came out in 2015. Here's Dawes from the Coast.

0: Rolling one out from Deuces Wild, the 97 album. B.B. King with Bonnie Raitt, Baby, I Love You, from the coast. CCR with Born on the Bayou, off of the 69 Bayou Country. And our set got started with All Your Favorite Bands. That one's Dawes, Right on Time. Well, I want to mention that the River Oaks and Charter School is looking for artists for the Pastels on the Plaza event coming up early October. The River Oak Charter School, they'll provide art materials and a meal for participating artists. So for more information, or if you're interested in signing up, we put a phone number and we have a link. And it's on our Coastline calendar, KOZT.com. It's under Call Artists for the Pastels on the Plaza. That's a reminder from your friends from the coast. Coming up, a Dylan tune from Younger Than Yesterday.
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This week on the Grateful Dead Hour, we'll get started on February 17th, 1979, the Dead's last show with Keith and Donna Godshow. 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

0: Chris Isaak with Somebody's Crying from the Coast. An instrumental with Eric Johnson was in the middle of that set, and it was called Trademark. And covering Dylan, that's Byrds, My Back Pages.
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0: I got a reminder here from your friends from the coast. The 42nd annual California Coastal Cleanup Day is coming up Saturday the 19th. So that's 1 week. And it's California's largest annual volunteer event to remove trash from beaches and inland waterways across the entire state. So it's a call. It's a call for you to help protect people and wildlife by eliminating plastic pollution before it could cause any more harm. Now, Mendo Parks will be organizing 14 local cleanup locations. And to find other locations around the state, go to the link that we have. Or if you want to sign up,

That would be awesome. The link and more information's on our Coastline calendar, KOZT.com, under California Coastal Cleanup Day. It's a reminder from your friends from the coast. And let's jump into our set with Zombies from the Coast.

Eagles from the coast. Good day in hell. Also Dire Straits with Colin Elvis and Zombies with She's Not There. But Hugh's here with you and my big old bag of music as well. Why not on this fine Saturday afternoon? Let's just keep the sets rolling out. If that's all right with me, I want to grab this one originally on Southern Accents. It is the title track of the 1985 album, The Best of Everything, Tom Petty and the Heartbreakers on Mendocino County's FM, KOZT Fort Bragg. Our friends, just call us the Coast.

Wouldn't you light that funny cigarette? 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I'm feeling a little down now, and it'll keep me company. I'm just a long-lost sinner, living life here on the line. I'll give it right back to you. I know it's not really mine. Don't put it out, not right yet. It's burning pretty good. 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
1: 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I think I'll have another one. I'm just another fool. You know, they say it's illegal, but what isn't these days? No matter what you do, there'll be somebody on

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0: That's the band with Life is a Carnival. J.J. Cale, Days Go By, and Tom Petty and the Heartbreakers with The Best of Everything, the title track from the 1985 album. And you know what's happening tomorrow? The Roots of Motive Power, and they are very happy to present its 44th annual STEAM Festival. 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The event will be from 10 to 4. 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So you can try your hand at printmaking. 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It's super cool. 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And that's a reminder from your friends from the coast. And up ahead, we'll start our next set with a track from Chris Smither.
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let's rap a while. You see, I'm kind of lonely too, you know. And loneliness is a very bad thing if you let it get the best of you.

Yeah. Where you live? No, no, no. Disregard that. That's okay. That's the most important thing. I want to know you. I say, I want to know you.

0: some Fred Neil for us, Blues on the Ceiling, and Albert King from the Coast, I'll Play the Blues for You. That's the title track from the 1972 album, and it was a remastered release that we just got this year. And the set got started with Chris Smither, Nobody Home, from his Call Me Lucky album.
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0: Yeah, you gotta love musicians. You know, they've got such an interesting focus and a key observation. Well, you know, in the liner notes is where you can see some of their little ideas. In 1991, in the box set of CSNY, the drummer Dallas Taylor said that the song was written in the middle of the Deja Vu sessions. And Stephen Stills found out that they needed an opener for the album, so he combined two unfinished songs, stuck them into that one jam. And it was kind of a mesh from what they were, he says, what they were working out the night before. Me on the drums, Stephen on the Hammond B3 organ. And he says, you know, and as the track begins, I'm playing the bass drums and the hi-hat, and Graham's playing the congas, and we get into the 6-8 groove, which is really an obscure groove, by the way. Stephen loves to change gears that way. And would you believe it? It just went on all night. Here is that song. Crosby, Stills, Nash, and Young from the Coast.

0: The Hooligans album saw that one, 1972. The Who with Joined Together from the Coast. And from this year's album, Future Soul, Tedeschi Trucks Band, I Got You. Crosby, Stills, Nash, and Young with Carry On.
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0: I got a reminder here from your friends from the coast. The Mendocino Dance Project has four performances coming up called Dance the Redwoods. Your attendance directly supports the Mendocino Dance Project's performances, education programs, and community initiatives. And you will be helping to

keep contemporary dance thriving and accessible in rural communities. This is truly art in the air. Dance the Redwoods with aerial dancers from the Mendocino Dance Project. The location is the most beautiful, the Brambles, on along Highway 128. And your friends from the coast have tickets for you. Their opening performance. Go to our homepage at KOZT.com and click on Dance the Redwoods to enter a chance to get your tickets. The winner will be chosen by random drawing during the morning show of the 15th. It's a few days away. So enter right now. Go to KOZT.com and enjoy Dance the Redwoods. But right here, let's go into a nice long extended set, wrapping us around a fine Saturday afternoon and evening approaching. So there's plenty of room here. And let's start it off with just that. John Mayall from the coast.

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And streaming everywhere from KOZT.com, our free apps